Lift up your hands and say, thank you, Lord. I thank you, Jesus, for everything that you have done in my life. I thank you, Jesus, for the gift that you have given in my life. 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